0: Today is Thursday, the 27th of August. Summer almost over. Not this weekend, but next weekend, Labor Day weekend, kind of the unofficial close to summer as we head into school in September and pumpkin spice and boots. That's the best part of autumn for me, is getting to wear all my boots again. Thank you for being here with me tonight. You're listening to The Lila.
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0: You know, when it's late at night and you're feeling a little lonely, remember this. It doesn't matter how many, quote, friends you have on social media. And I love my friends on social media. I'm not dissing that or putting it down. But you need a good friend, a real friend, a heart-to-heart friend. Somebody that that is there in your corner. Somebody that is there for you night and day, that knows you inside and out, that knows you through and through. Someone that believes in you when you don't believe in yourself. Someone that loves you when you don't even feel lovable. You need someone like that in your corner. When the doctor calls and has bad news, you need someone like that in your corner. When the chips are down and when you're scared, you need somebody that loves you so much they can make you laugh even when you didn't think you could smile. And you need to be that kind of person to your best friends. You do. You need to make them your priority. When was the last time you sent a text message to your friend just to say, I love you, I miss you, I need you? Do that right now. Text a friend and just say, I love you unconditionally, you jerk. That's how my best friend and I communicate. Thank you for being here with us tonight. You're listening to Delilah.
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0: You know, one of the reasons this show has worked so well over the years at night is because nighttime is when the fear creeps in. Nighttime is when you become overwhelmed with the responsibilities of the day, all the things you have to take care of, all the people that are depending upon you. Nighttime is when all the heartache of life creeps in and just catches you unaware. 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
1: 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I got a John Deere riding vac. 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
1: 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I got a John Deere riding vac. 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
4: Good morning and happy Friday, Central Georgia. This is meteorologist Ansley Parker in the 13 WMAZ Weather Center. For your Friday, expect a couple more scattered rain chances through the afternoon and into the evening. And we'll take that rain chance right on into Saturday as well. The good news, by Sunday, the rain chances start to taper off to just a few isolated pop-ups, and we'll stay that way as we go throughout the majority of next work week. High temperatures are in the upper 80s today and through the weekend, and all the details are on your full 7-day forecast on 13WMAZ.com. 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

0: 87. Rainwater died there. The driver and passenger in the Kia had to be taken to the hospital. And if you live in Bibb County, your property taxes could be going up next year. Today, you have a chance to weigh in on the proposed increase for the county during a public hearing. Bibb County commissioners and school leaders are considering keeping the millage rates the same, but rising property values could drive your tax bills up about 9% for each the county and the school. For a $200,000 home, that could mean about $150 more a year. Today's public hearing for the county millage rate, again, is at noon. 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
11: Good morning and happy Friday, Central Georgia. This is meteorologist Ansley Parker in the 13 WMAZ Weather Center. For your Friday, expect a couple more scattered rain chances through the afternoon and into the evening. And we'll take that rain chance right on into Saturday as well. The good news, by Sunday, the rain chances start to taper off to just a few isolated pop-ups, and we'll stay that way as we go throughout the majority of next work week. High temperatures are in the upper 80s today and through the weekend, and all the details are on your full 7-day forecast on 13WMAZ.com. 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

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Oh my, my, oh my, my love. I take one look at you, you're taking me out.

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0: They move up throughout the day into my baby's age, and they're the reef sharks. They call out that name, honey. For 2.5 minutes, my baby throws little children up in the air, flinging little children, broken out in a sweat, working like a Trojan. Did you see my spanks? Okay. One of my girls said I look like Miley Cyrus in the Wrecking Ball in my spank. But anyway, so she throws these little children up. The little children she's throwing up in the air are the flyers. They call them the flyers. And they're freakishly tiny little children. I don't know where these people come from. Their mamas are freakishly tiny. I mean, I come from big people. I've got thick ankles. I can work in the fields. And the whole time she's throwing them there, these little girls are going. And nobody knows why, really. So at the end of the routine, after the 2.5 minutes, the finale, everybody hunkers down on the stage, puts her forehead on the stage, and my baby is the finale. She pops up and has a little child's foot in her hand and holds that child's foot. I would put it all the way up, but my dress is tight in the back. But anyway, she holds this little child up over her head. Are y'all listening to me? I mean, it was a big deal. I mean, could you hold her up over your head or vice versa? I mean, you know, it's a big deal. So anyway, everybody went nuts. But she said, after it was over, she goes, I'm tired. I don't want to do this anymore. I'm going to go back to playing. She ended up playing volleyball the rest of her childhood. But she said, I'm keeping that whore outfit. She said, I'm going to get married in it.
1: 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And let me shout out all my fellow retired cheer and dance moms and skating moms, because I know y'all are in a cold sweat with me right now, reliving those days. 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
4: Good morning and happy Friday. This is Connor Hendricks in the 13 WMAZ Newsroom. Here's what we're following. First up, this morning, Macon County schools are closed. The city of Oglethorpe says a water main break is causing low water pressure. Right now, crews are working to repair it. Mayor Jimmy Daniels says that the city's under a boil water advisory for the next 3 days. We'll keep you updated. Plus, this morning, we're learning more about a deadly crash in Monroe County. Coroner Mark Goolsby says 25-year-old Jacob Rainwater died in that crash. Deputies say just before 6 yesterday evening, he was driving a Tesla when it hydroplaned into the path of a Kia near the entrance to Plant Shearer on Highway 87. Rainwater died there. The driver and passenger in the Kia had to be taken to the hospital. And if you live in Bibb County, your property taxes could be going up next year. Today, you have a chance to weigh in on the proposed increase for the county during a public hearing. Bibb County commissioners and school leaders are considering keeping the millage rates the same, but rising property values could drive your tax bills up about 9% for each the county and the school. For a $200,000 home, that could mean about $150 more a year. Today's public hearing for the county millage rate, again, is at noon. Find all these stories and more right now on 13WMAZ.com. 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Have a happy Friday and...
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6: Good morning and happy Friday, Central Georgia. This is meteorologist Ansley Parker in the 13 WMAZ Weather Center. For your Friday, expect a couple more scattered rain chances through the afternoon and into the evening. And we'll take that rain chance right on into Saturday as well. The good news, by Sunday, the rain chances start to taper off to just a few isolated pop-ups, and we'll stay that way as we go throughout the majority of next work week. High temperatures are in the upper 80s today and through the weekend, and all the details are on your full 7-day forecast on 13WMAZ.com. Have a great weekend.

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4: Good morning and happy Friday, Central Georgia. This is meteorologist Ansley Parker in the 13 WMAZ Weather Center. For your Friday, expect a couple more scattered rain chances through the afternoon and into the evening. And we'll take that rain chance right on into Saturday as well. The good news, by Sunday, the rain chances start to taper off to just a few isolated pop-ups, and we'll stay that way as we go throughout the majority of next work week. High temperatures are in the upper 80s today and through the weekend, and all the details are on your full 7-day forecast on 13WMAZ.com. Have a great weekend.
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0: their names. Richard Depew was trying to come up with a way to describe all these unsolicited emails. And he thought about that Monty Python sketch about how every time the word came up, the Vikings disrupted everything. And he called it spam. And it stuck. But Hormel, the manufacturer of spam, oh, Hormel was not like it. And part of the reason was, is because people hated spam, and it took the internet no time at all to just bombard people with it. So much so that by 1997, when the internet was still a toddler, the FTC was holding hearings to see if anything could be done to stop or limit the amount of unsolicited, unwanted spam emails people were getting. And Hormel was like, yeah, we're kind of ticked off too, because they're making spam into a negative. And we're over here with our tasty canned spiced ham that's been around since the 1930s. Well, spam, and Hormel was completely unsuccessful. In fact, they were called corporate crybabies for complaining. And the general vibe, as I understand it, was basically, hey, Hormel, shh, you don't want people thinking too much about spam or what's in it or what it is. So maybe pipe down and don't worry about it. And at the end of the day, what did it matter? We call it spam email spam, and we call spam, you know, pork sizzle. Mm. You know, like, it didn't hurt spam ultimately.
1: Mm-mm. No.
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0: It probably did.
1: Yeah.
0: So they were kind of corporate crybabies. But now... now you have something to talk about at dinner. It's the Bob and Jerry Show.
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5: Good morning and happy Friday. This is Connor Hendricks in the 13WMAZ newsroom. Here's what we're following. First up, this morning, Macon County schools are closed. The city of Oglethorpe says a water main break is causing low water pressure. Right now, crews are working to repair it. Mayor Jimmy Daniels says that the city's under a boil water advisory for the next 3 days. We'll keep you updated. Plus, this morning, we're learning more about a deadly crash in Monroe County. Coroner Mark Goolsby says 25-year-old Jacob Rainwater died in that crash. Deputies say just before 6 yesterday evening, he was driving a Tesla when it hydroplaned into the path of a Kia near the entrance to Plant Shearer on Highway 87. Rainwater died there. The driver and passenger in the Kia had to be taken to the hospital. And if you live in Bibb County, your property taxes could be going up next year. Today, you have a chance to weigh in on the proposed increase for the county during a public hearing. Bibb County commissioners and school leaders are considering keeping the millage rates the same, but rising property values could drive your tax bills up about 9% for each the county and the school. For a $200,000 home, that could mean about $150 more a year. Today's public hearing for the county millage rate, again, is at noon. Find all these stories and more right now on 13WMAZ.com. 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Have a happy Friday and a
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7: Good morning and happy Friday, Central Georgia. This is meteorologist Ansley Parker in the 13 WMAZ Weather Center. For your Friday, expect a couple more scattered rain chances through the afternoon and into the evening. And we'll take that rain chance right on into Saturday as well. The good news, by Sunday, the rain chances start to taper off to just a few isolated pop-ups, and we'll stay that way as we go throughout the majority of next work week. High temperatures are in the upper 80s today and through the weekend, and all the details are on your full 7-day forecast on 13WMAZ.com. Have a great weekend.
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Good morning and happy Friday, Central Georgia. This is meteorologist Ansley Parker in the 13 WMAZ Weather Center. For your Friday, expect a couple more scattered rain chances through the afternoon and into the evening. And we'll take that rain chance right on into Saturday as well. The good news, by Sunday, the rain chances start to taper off to just a few isolated pop-ups, and we'll stay that way as we go throughout the majority of next work week. High temperatures are in the upper 80s today and through the weekend, and all the details are on your full 7-day forecast on 13WMAZ.com. Have a great weekend. 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
2: I love entrepreneurs. You know, I've said that many times on the show. I love people who just say, you know, I've got a vision and I'm going to start a business. Because in America, you can do that.
3: Yep.
2: You can have a vision and you can start a business. And who knows? 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
3: All right, well, now you're talking.
6: Hey, Bob, hang on a second. Herm, yes, this is your son. Yes, the unplanned child. Well, I've come up with a new plan. I've got this idea. I'm going to become a coach. No, I'm not going to coach like high
3: school
6: baseball.
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2: Welcome back to Intelligence for Your Life. Let's talk about our skin. One of the best ways to reduce skin aging is with collard greens. That's it. I can just go home now. Collard greens. The collard green effect. Stanford University researchers say this is because, don't miss this, collard greens contain three compounds, lutein, beta-carotene, and vitamin C. And that three-part trifecta has been shown to heal and renew the outermost layer of skin, the epidermis. That combination of compounds also triggers production of collagen. That, of course, is the support structure for your skin. And lutein, in particular, protects against the damage from UV rays. Stanford researchers say eating just a cup a day of collard greens can keep your skin looking smoother, firmer, and up to 8 years younger. Hello.
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7: Good morning and happy Friday, Central Georgia. This is meteorologist Ansley Parker in the 13 WMAZ Weather Center. For your Friday, expect a couple more scattered rain chances through the afternoon and into the evening. And we'll take that rain chance right on into Saturday as well. The good news, by Sunday, the rain chances start to taper off to just a few isolated pop-ups, and we'll stay that way as we go throughout the majority of next work week. High temperatures are in the upper 80s today and through the weekend, and all the details are on your full 7-day forecast on 13WMAZ.com. Have a great weekend. 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
1: Question for you. 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Netflix has discovered a lot of their subscribers do, 84% to be exact. And among the Netflix users who watch with their pets, 31% have a separate account just for shows to watch with their pets. 71% of Netflix members polled said cats and dogs make the best binge-watching buddies, much better than human company. Why is it so great to Netflix with a pet? Well, the top three reasons given: they love to cuddle, they're always down for more episodes, and you get to choose what to watch. But you may not get the best spot on the couch. 47% of those people polled, the pet owners, they said they'll change where they're sitting to make their pet more comfortable.
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11: Let me ask you a question. 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I need to start doing this if my wife will let me. 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

0: All right, here's a power tip from our health and wellness files. If you're trying to lose weight on a Mediterranean-style diet, experts say don't avoid the pasta. This comes from a study at the Neurological Institute in Italy. The researchers crunched numbers from several previous studies involving more than 20,000 adults. Huge study. The result? Pasta intake is actually linked to lower obesity rates and healthier waist-to-hip ratios. The researchers believe it's not pasta itself that raises the risk of obesity. It's the high-calorie, sugary, and salty sauces they're drenched in. So what's the best topping for a healthy, diet-friendly pasta dish? A splash of olive oil made into pesto with basil and pine nuts. Mmm. Or a simple marinara with olive oil, garlic, and crushed tomatoes. Or a vegetable sauce with onions, mushrooms, and spinach sautéed in lemon and olive oil. I gotta go. I gotta send this to my wife right away.
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2: Here's a tip you can pass around to your friends and family members. There's officially a correct height at which to hang a picture in your house. It is eye level. This is according to the book, How to Hang a Picture and Other Essential Lessons for the Stylish Home. Basically, the exact center of your art should be hung 57 inches from the floor. 57 inches, that's the average sight line for a human being.
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0: Okay, so my wife, Connie, is convinced that my hearing is going. So she handed me this piece of intel from her Intelligence for Your Health radio show. Ready? These are three foods that experts say will protect your hearing. Number one is sweet potatoes. Their beta-carotene content, which most orange-fleshed foods have, scientists say is linked to a lower risk of hearing loss. Sweet potatoes, number one. Also great for our hearing is spinach. Spinach is a really good source of iron, which can reduce the risk of hearing loss. And then almonds. The hearing loss caused by loud noises is counteracted by the magnesium found in almonds. Those better hearing foods again, almonds, spinach, and sweet potatoes. And that's Intelligence for Your Health. I love that show.
2: What?
0: I gotta go. I think I hear my wife calling.
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2: John Tesh with Gib Gerard. Here's some more science for you, for your memory. We're here to tell you, it turns out we can use our eye movements to improve our memory when we're trying to recall information. Here's what you do, and folks, you can do this unless you're driving. Shift your eyes from side to side for 30 seconds. Left, right, left, right. Do that for 30 seconds. Shift your eyes from side to side. Here's the data on this. A study from Manchester Metropolitan University found that horizontal eye movements will improve your recall by more than 25%. That side-to-side motion helps engage both hemispheres of the brain.
3: There's therapy that is based on this. It's called EMDR. It's where you process trauma while moving your eyes from side to side for this exact reason. You engage more of your brain. Look, so many of us in our lives, we live in these very narrow lanes. And our brain only uses what it needs to. Our brain is always going to find the most efficient route. So right. We're always going to live using the least amount of our brains possible. The things that half of the stuff we talk about being good for your brain on this show are just about exactly this. The more of your brain you can engage minute to minute, the better off you're going to be, the healthier you're going to be, the more imprinted the memories will become, all of those things that we're talking about. And that's all this is. You move your eye from side to side, you're engaging more of your brain, more of your hemispheres, or both of your hemispheres, and then all of a sudden, you know, you're able to think better and memorize better.
2: Yeah. Again, you shift your eyes from side to side for 30 seconds.
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7: 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Bonnie's all over it. 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
5: Good morning and happy Friday, Central Georgia. This is meteorologist Ansley Parker in the 13 WMAZ Weather Center. For your Friday, expect a couple more scattered rain chances through the afternoon and into the evening. And we'll take that rain chance right on into Saturday as well. The good news, by Sunday, the rain chances start to taper off to just a few isolated pop-ups, and we'll stay that way as we go throughout the majority of next work week. High temperatures are in the upper 80s today and through the weekend, and all the details are on your full 7-day forecast on 13WMAZ.com. Have a great weekend.
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1: My name is John Tesh. Welcome to Intelligence for Your Life. And did you know that risky behavior can be contagious? This is from a new study we found for you. In other words, when your parents asked if your friends jumped off a bridge, would you do it too? The correct answer is yes. The study from Caltech found that after observing other people engage in risky behavior, people are more likely to take risks of their own. The experts say risk-taking can be, quote, behaviorally contagious based on how close we are physically to other risk-takers.
2: Intelligence for Your Life.
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1: All right, important piece from our dating and relationship files. I hold in my hand the signs that you are right now with the person you should marry. Again, this is according to a poll of relationship experts. Number one, they brag about you a lot. If you get a promotion at work or even just win concert tickets, they can't resist telling everybody you hang out with. They're your biggest fan, or maybe a close second to your mom. And UCLA research shows couples who are happy for each other's successes are much more likely to stay together and have higher relationship satisfaction. Number two, they make sacrifices for you, and you do the same for them. He'll move cities with you if you get a new job or to be near your family. Number three, you share the same values. You know you both want kids and expect to split the child care equally, or you both want to buy a house and move to the suburbs in 5 years. Basically, Utah State University found couples who were on the same page when it came to the big stuff had higher relationship satisfaction. And number four, the last sign you found the person you should be with forever, they do little things for you. They open doors for you. They DVR your favorite TV show. A study from the University of Michigan found that couples who reported the most frequent small acts of kindness tended to be the happiest.
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1: Coming up, you can predict the odds of suffering everything from a migraine to a stroke to an early death in less time than it took for me to finish this sentence. I'm going to share the simple test recommended by the American Academy of Neurology that you can do at home, and I'll tell you what it reveals.

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2: My health and wellness files. Now, here's an unusual way to get an instant health checkup. Just take a sniff. Here's what your sense of smell can reveal about your health. First, do you smell something that isn't really there, like the scent of garbage, even though you're nowhere near a dumpster? Or fish, even though nobody is cooking seafood? The American Academy of Neurology calls these olfactory hallucinations. They're important. They can be an early sign of anything from a migraine to a seizure to a brain tumor. And then, according to a study from Harvard Medical School, a poor sense of smell is one of the earliest symptoms of Alzheimer's. We've reported on this before. It's because when Alzheimer's disease begins to do its damage, the olfactory bulb is one of the first structures affected. One common sign that somebody is losing their sense of smell is if they try boosting the flavor of food by adding a lot more salt or sugar. And then always call your doctor right away if you notice significant changes in your sense of smell. So, for example, last year you could easily detect the scents of oranges, roses, and peppermint, but now you can barely tell when those scents are right under your nose.
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9: Time for more random facts here on the John Tesh Radio Show. Conversation starters. First, 6% of people say they've broken up with somebody because of a social media post. Men say they're 75% more likely to get angry while watching sports than women. A recent study revealed that 7% of people buy more junk food when they bring their own bags to the store. I had no idea. And one more thing. The average person, the average one of us, spends more than $200 a year just to make their home smell good. It's intelligence for your life.

0: important piece from our health and wellness files. You may want to hit record on your phone during your next doctor's appointment. I always do it because I have a lot of doctor's appointments. According to the Journal of the Royal Society of Medicine, patients immediately forget 40 to a full 80% of what their doctor told them. And half of all patients discharged from a hospital forget what they're supposed to do for aftercare. Guilty. Which means patients made mistakes with medications and often end up back in the hospital. That's why a lot of hospitals now have what they call an electronic discharge system. It involves nurses making audio recordings for patients with the do's and don'ts of aftercare. But until more medical facilities implement these electronic patient care systems, we want you to go ahead and make your own by hitting record on your cell phone.
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2: So, Gib, did your mom or grandma ever tell you to wear nice underwear every day just in case you...
3: Yeah, just because you got in an accident.
2: Right. I thought it was just back in the 50s. So now there's another reason to wear nice underwear. It's good for your mental health. Carolyn Mayer, behavioral psychologist, she says wearing something that makes you feel good, even your underwear, can make you feel and appear more confident, and that makes you stand tall and speak differently. So it used to be have a clean pair of underwear on.
3: Right.
2: But we don't wear underwear 2 days in a row now, so.
3: It's a different world, first of all.
2: So it has to be something that's not torn, that's fashionable.
3: Yeah. So that's the other thing. Like, also, about 20 years ago, it became very fashionable for people to be able to see your underwear underneath the pants you were wearing. Like, that became the cool thing, to have your underwear peeking out.
2: Yeah.
3: And that has gone, rightfully so, that has kind of gone away. But the bottom line is you want to feel... It's that confidence thing. It's that, I got a little secret. I'm wearing my lucky underwear today. And it doesn't matter if it's lucky. It doesn't matter if it actually has any kind of luck. If it is the nicest pair of underwear ever, or just, you know, a pair of underwear that means something to you. It's about the mental confidence. I got it. I got on my lucky purple underwear.
2: That's it. And even if it's a pair of Depends, you're like, hey, I'm waterproof right now. Sorry.
4: IFYL. The intelligence for your life.

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1: My name is John Tesh with Intelligence for Life, and for a moment here, we're going to talk about motivation. So if you're running a 10K, a half marathon, or a full marathon, your family and friends cheering you on is amazing, right? But we now know the single best motivator for running a race or accomplishing anything, really, is you. Research in the journal Applied Sports Psychology found athletes who were internally motivated accomplished more than those who were driven by external motivation, pressure, or guilt. Outside pressure can help get people get started, but they're quicker to give up when things get hard. Intrinsic motivation, it involves doing something for the joy it brings or the feeling of accomplishment. Extrinsic motivation is doing something for an external reward. So from money to a gold medal or even the pride it'll bring your family. But in life, it turns out the highest achievers tend to be driven by intrinsic motivation. So set a goal that aligns with your inner values and enjoy the process of accomplishing it. Fall in love with the process, as I always say.
2: Intelligence for Your Life with John Tesh.
3: And coming up, did you know living on a busy street increases your risk of obesity by 25%? I'll tell you why nearby traffic makes us more likely to gain weight, and I'll share simple moves that will protect your waistline.
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2: Ever wonder why you're gaining weight? I was wondering this morning when I got on the scale. It could be because we live on a busy, noisy street. This is according to the journal Occupational and Environmental Medicine. It found that regular exposure to traffic noise makes people 30% more likely to be overweight. And the risk is even higher if you're not just hearing cars, but also planes flying overhead, trains rumbling by, or road construction. It's because whether we're aware of it or not, the noise raises our stress levels. And you know that the more cortisol that's coursing through us, the more we tend to eat, the more calories we store as fat, just in case the stress we're feeling leads to an emergency and we need extra energy. So what do you do if you live on a busy, noisy street? The researchers recommend drowning it out with soothing background music or a white noise machine, or wearing noise-canceling headphones when you're eating or you need to focus. Good tip.
3: At home or on the road.
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2: Coming up, have you ever used an ice pack as a sleeping aid? I started doing this. In a moment, I'll share a popular new viral trend that has people raiding their freezer at bedtime. I'll explain how it works, how it can work for you, and how it worked for me. Stand by.
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10: Good morning and happy Friday, Central Georgia. This is meteorologist Ansley Parker in the 13 WMAZ Weather Center. For your Friday, expect a couple more scattered rain chances through the afternoon and into the evening. And we'll take that rain chance right on into Saturday as well. The good news, by Sunday, the rain chances start to taper off to just a few isolated pop-ups, and we'll stay that way as we go throughout the majority of next work week. High temperatures are in the upper 80s today and through the weekend, and all the details are on your full 7-day forecast on 13WMAZ.com. Have a great weekend.
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2: Well, next time you're struggling to fall asleep, experts say try grabbing an ice pack from your freezer because, according to a viral video, applying ice to your chest the same way you might ice a sore muscle is an effective way to promote sleep. Research shows this works. And because your vagus nerve, the longest nerve in your body, runs from your ears down along your neck and chest and into your digestive tract, according to neuroscientist Dr. Anne-Sophie Fleury, exposing that vagus nerve to cooler temperatures is an effective way to quickly ignite your relaxation response. It activates the release of neurotransmitters, which helps slow down your breathing and heart rate. That tells your body, prepare for sleep. Dr. Fleury says, this is similar to taking a shower before bed to lower your body temperature, because even if the shower is hot, your body starts to cool quickly afterward. And experts say placing an ice pack against your upper chest will work as well. By the way, this calming trick doesn't have to be limited to bedtime, because many people say icing the vagus nerve is a great way to feel calmer any time of the day.
3: Intelligence for your life.

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0: 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This is good. Most voicemails don't get a response for 3 days, according to Michael Hyatt, who wrote the book Get Noticed in a Noisy World. So when you're leaving a message, create a deadline, even if you don't really have one. So let's say you're calling a plumber. Say, I'd like you to come look at my sink, and I need to hear back from you by 3 p.m. today, please. Hyatt says, when people feel that there's a sense of urgency, it really does speed up the response time.
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1: Well, of course, we know that a healthy diet means plenty of fruits and vegetables, but if you puree your produce into a smoothie, are you getting fewer benefits from the nutrients and fiber than if you ate them whole? Surprisingly, no is the answer, according to Dr. Mary Ann Lila, a professor of nutrition sciences at North Carolina State. She says when you put stuff in a blender, you can incorporate all the edible parts of fruits and veggies, including the skin, the seeds, and the pulp, so it won't remove any vitamins, minerals, or anti-inflammatory compounds, or give you a bigger sugar spike than eating whole fruit. How about that? It's because you're still getting the same amount of fiber, even though it's all chopped up. And blending is better than juicing. The difference here is with juicing, you're essentially removing all the fibrous materials, leaving only the liquid of the fruits and vegetables.
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3: Here we go from our intelligence for your health files. The solid grip, a strong grip, has now been studied, and it's linked to a longer, healthier life. How does that work? Partly because people give with strong hands tend to be more physically active, and strong hands are a sign that more blood is being pumped around the body. Hand surgeon Dr. Aaron Nance says people's hands are becoming weaker overall because we don't do as much physical labor today.
4: Yeah, we aren't picking things up the way that we're meant to. My father-in-law is in his 80s. He acts like he's in his 50s or 60s. He acts 20, 30 years younger. Part of that is his wife is a lot younger than he is. But he has...
3: That'll do it.
4: He works outside every day. He's in the winter, he's plowing driveways. In the summer, he's moving, he's felling trees on his property. He is active. He's got that old man strength. And you shake his hand, and the grip is there. And he is a very active individual because he works with his hands all the time. I think that's the key. This is not an excuse to go get a grip trainer. This is an excuse to find activities that will naturally strengthen your grip because they are associated with longevity.
3: Yeah, there's also an exercise called a farmer's carry where you carry a heavy object in each hand while you're walking.
4: Yes,
3: gallons of water.
4: I do that at the gym. I just carry the 45 plates, and I walk around with them in my hand, and I do the farmer's carry with them.
3: That's awesome. The longevity power of grip strength.
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0: Time for some intelligence for your health here on the John Tesh Radio Show. You know, one key to health that a lot of people don't consider is their teeth, right? But your mouth, we now know, may be one of the most revealing windows into how well and how long you're going to live. This is because bacteria from gum disease and the inflammation they trigger is linked to heart disease, diabetes, and cognitive decline. And this may shock you. The CDC says nearly half of all adults age 30 and older have periodontitis, a serious form of gum disease that can cause bone loss around the teeth. The stat rises to nearly 60% for people age 65 or older. This is why the head of the American Dental Association says he'd like to see heart doctors asking their patients about the last time they went to the dentist and telling their patients about the connection between the health of their mouth and heart disease. Bottom line is, brushing and flossing aren't just saving our teeth, they're supporting our entire body.
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2: And coming up, we're going to talk about marriage and its effect on your weight. Up until this point, most of the research showed that married couples gained weight, but a new study from the Harvard School of Public Health has good news for married couples, and I'll have that for you next.
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0: On this show, we've talked before about studies that show marriage has some health benefits, from a longer life to a lower risk of heart attacks. But when it comes to weight, most of the research that I've brought you points to married couples gaining weight. Methodist University in Dallas found that happy newlyweds gained 7 pounds in the first year of marriage. And the journal Obesity found that married couples gained between 24 and 30 pounds in the first 5 years of marriage. Well, a new study from the Harvard School of Public Health has good news for married couples. It found that the better and more supportive a person's marriage is, the less likely they are to gain weight and become obese in middle age. The researchers did extensive interviews with 2,500 people who were married and also tracked the study subjects' weight over a 9-year period. The result, people who rated the quality of their marriage highly and felt supported by their partner, well, they were less likely to gain weight than people who were in less supportive relationships. So why do good relationships have a positive effect on weight? Well, the researchers say in healthy relationships, partners encourage each other to have healthy habits. So there's some good news on the marriage and weight gain front. Happy, supportive, long-lasting unions are more likely to keep you trim and healthy.
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2: All righty, this is important. It could save you some pain and discomfort. Scientists have now narrowed down some foods that are proven to make you more likely to be bitten by mosquitoes. So here we go. Here are some of the highlights according to the journal Chemical Senses. First, salty foods, including French fries, potato chips, and peanuts. Sodium will increase the amount of lactic acid released in your sweat, and lactic acid is a top mosquito magnet. Another bug bite magnet is alcohol. Whether you prefer beer or cocktails, they contain carbs that will ultimately be processed as sugar. Mosquitoes love sugar. In fact, researchers say if insects can't satisfy their sweet tooth on the rim of your glass, they'll go after the sweet scent of sugar coming out of your breath.
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1: Here's a conversation starter for you. 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Staying up later tonight, even just an hour later. 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A Northwestern University study found that throwing off your bedtime by even 1 hour interferes with appetite-regulating hormones. It makes us crave fatty, high-calorie foods the next day and throws off our metabolism. So before you watch just one more episode of that series you're binging on, remember it could cause a fast food binge the next day.
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9: Good morning and happy Friday, Central Georgia. This is meteorologist Ansley Parker in the 13 WMAZ Weather Center. For your Friday, expect a couple more scattered rain chances through the afternoon and into the evening. And we'll take that rain chance right on into Saturday as well. The good news, by Sunday, the rain chances start to taper off to just a few isolated pop-ups, and we'll stay that way as we go throughout the majority of next work week. High temperatures are in the upper 80s today and through the weekend, and all the details are on your full 7-day forecast on 13WMAZ.com. Have a great weekend.

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1: Here's a conversation starter for you. Did you know that all of a sudden, witch hazel is hugely popular again? Who knew? According to Pinterest, searches are up 305%. What are people using it for? As a toner, because it helps soothe redness and inflammation. That's why it's great for pimples and hemorrhoids, too, by the way. Plus, it can speed up your skin's healing process. And trend experts say the interest in witch hazel may be a millennial thing, because millennials love vintage and throwback items. Witch hazel has been used for centuries. It's derived from a shrub native to North America and has been used in folk medicine since the 1700s. Back then, the leaves and bark were made into teas and ointments. Today, you can buy modern products containing witch hazel at any drugstore.
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2: John Tesh with Gib Gerard, and Gib, you know, ever since I read that book by Rick Warren called Purpose Driven Life, I'm a big fan of purpose. It helped me get through it.
3: Life changing.
2: It helped me get through a battle with cancer. And purpose is now more than success. According to the Journal of Positive Psychology, they say with purpose, it's a huge path to self-improvement. And they actually, the folks at Positive Psychology say a strong purpose, it leads to better psychological well-being, which is massive. And it's also great, well, for older adults like me, keeps you going.
3: Yes. Well, so what's the adage? I think it's Viktor Frankl. If you know your why, if you know your purpose, you can endure anyhow.
2: Yeah, I think that's Nietzsche.
3: Nietzsche. Yeah. So you can survive anything. You can endure any kind of hardship or resistance if you understand why you're doing the thing that it is that you're doing. If you have that sense of purpose. In fact, they have shown that people who are, you know, who are near end of life are more likely to die after major events, meaning that they are able to keep their life going in order to make it through the major event, and then they are much more statistically likely to die right afterwards. So we have that. All you need to do to live forever is just keep stacking important events and purpose, and the next thing you know, your body just will, I guess I'll make it to 480.

0: because I just keep having these important milestones I got
1: to
0: hit.
1: Yeah, and to your point, Viktor Frankl says, you know, he made it through the Holocaust
0: right.
1: by having a sense of purpose of helping others who were there with him.
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5: Good morning and happy Friday, Central Georgia. This is meteorologist Ansley Parker, the 13 WMAZ Weather Center. For your Friday, expect a couple more scattered rain chances through the afternoon and into the evening. And we'll take that rain chance right on into Saturday as well. The good news, by Sunday, the rain chances start to taper off to just a few isolated pop-ups, and we'll stay that way as we go throughout the majority of next work week. High temperatures are in the upper 80s today and through the weekend, and all the details are on your full 7-day forecast on 13WMAZ.com. 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
3: This is meteorologist Ansley Parker in the 13 WMAZ Weather Center. For your Friday, expect a couple more scattered rain chances through the afternoon and into the evening. And we'll take that rain chance right on into Saturday as well. The good news, by Sunday, the rain chances start to taper off to just a few isolated pop-ups, and we'll stay that way as we go throughout the majority of next work week. High temperatures are in the upper 80s today and through the weekend, and all the details are on your full 7-day forecast on 13WMAZ.com. Have a great weekend. 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
3: Georgia weather. This is meteorologist Ansley Parker in the 13 WMAZ Weather Center. For your Friday, expect a couple more scattered rain chances through the afternoon and into the evening. And we'll take that rain chance right on into Saturday as well. The good news, by Sunday, the rain chances start to taper off to just a few isolated pop-ups, and we'll stay that way as we go throughout the majority of next work week. High temperatures are in the upper 80s today and through the weekend, and all the details are on your full 7-day forecast on 13WMAZ.com. Have a great weekend. 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
4: This is Lori Johnson in the 13 WMAZ Newsroom. Here's what's happening. Friday was the first of three public hearings on proposed tax increases held for Bibb County residents. Both county commissioners and school leaders are considering keeping their millage rates the same, but because property values have increased, tax bills could rise about 9%. That could mean around $150 more a year for a $200,000 home. County leaders say they need the money for public safety and operating costs. School leaders point to state-mandated expenses and a multi-million dollar budget deficit. The county commission is scheduled to vote on their millage rate on Tuesday, September 1st. The school board votes September 9th. Mercer University kicking off its football season this weekend on Saturday with live coverage on ESPN. The nationally televised FCS kickoff against East Texas A&M starts at 7 p.m. with a concert beforehand. This is also the first year for head coach Joel Taylor. Also this weekend, Sandy Beach Park at Lake Topisofke will be busy with competition as the American Jet Ski Association returns to host an action-packed weekend of watercross. Folks are invited to come out to watch some of the nation's best racers compete. The weekend will also feature food trucks, freestyle jet skis, a virtual jet ski experience, photo opportunities, and an up-close look.

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1: Still dealing with some occasional rain chances. Chief Meteorologist Ben Jones here in the 13 WMAZ Weather Center. Tonight, mostly cloudy. Could have a stray shower or maybe a thunderstorm in a few spots, eventually clearing out later. Looking at upper 80s tomorrow, near 90 on Sunday. Both days with an isolated pop-up shower storm, either in the afternoon or evening, and then could even have some hanging around later on at night. Next week, big heat rolls in.

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5: This is Lori Johnson in the 13W MAZ Newsroom. Here's what's happening. Friday was the first of three public hearings on proposed tax increases held for Bibb County residents. Both county commissioners and school leaders are considering keeping their millage rates the same, but because property values have increased, tax bills could rise about 9%. That could mean around $150 more a year for a $200,000 home. County leaders say they need the money for public safety and operating costs. School leaders point to state-mandated expenses and a multi-million-dollar budget deficit. The county commission is scheduled to vote on their millage rate on Tuesday, September 1st. The school board votes September 9th. Mercer University kicking off its football season this weekend on Saturday with live coverage on ESPN. The nationally televised FCS kickoff against East Texas A&M starts at 7 p.m. with a concert beforehand. This is also the first year for head coach Joel Taylor. Also this weekend, Sandy Beach Park at Lake Topisofke will be busy with competition as the American Jet Ski Association returns to host an action-packed weekend of watercross. Folks are invited to come out to watch some of the nation's best racers compete. The weekend will also feature food trucks, freestyle jet skis, a virtual jet ski experience, photo opportunities, and an up-close look at the racers. Entry is $3 at the gate. 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
8: Janet's doing it. So is Fred. Bonnie's all over it. Same with Omar. 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
7: Z93.7, Mid-Georgia Weather. Still dealing with some occasional rain chances. Chief Meteorologist Ben Jones here in the 13 WMAZ Weather Center. Tonight, mostly cloudy. Could have a stray shower or maybe a thunderstorm in a few spots, eventually clearing out later. Looking at upper 80s tomorrow, near 90 on Sunday. Both days with an isolated pop-up shower storm, either in the afternoon or evening, and then could even have some hanging around later on at night. Next week, big heat rolls in.

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0: For Friday night, girls' night. And before we start the show, can we talk about that amazing lunar eclipse last night? The skies were clear over our barn that we live in. We live in a barn house. The skies were clear and we watched it probably for an hour, hour and a half. My nanny, I have a young woman named Olivia who comes in the afternoon and helps me with my kids so I can be here on the air with you, because I have five minor children who have a lot of energy and a lot of special needs. And so Olivia comes and helps me in the evening while I'm working. She gets them ready for bed. She makes sure they are bathed. She makes sure they're in bed. And when she left, she called me, texted me actually, while I was on the air here and said, "Oh my gosh, go look outside, go look outside. It's so spectacular." And so I did. And it was so beautiful. Did you see it? Beautiful. So I hope you had a chance to see it. I hope that it was magical for you. And I'm going to be here all night long tonight, keeping you company on this Friday night, girls' night. You're listening to Delilah.
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